May I please have this dance? 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

So wake up your mind. 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Violence, destruction. Who knows? 'Cause time is slipping away.

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Who knows what tomorrow might bring? Violence, destruction. Who knows? 'Cause time is slipping away.

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Wismar.fm 100% Sonne. You played it cool and I played it dumb. Don't you think I'm a little too young to be messed with like that?

0: 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The key that I won't forget, but you're lost in Paris.
1: You're lost in Paris.
0: Lost in Paris.